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Sure, 26 County FBI, Kansas 27, you ready? King 02 68 5141. Last of Allen, first of Kevin, date of birth 1991, 0605.

Concordia 32 Levy en route to 812 North Pine. Or be advised, a female in a black sweatshirt and black pants was sleeping behind the RP's home in the alleyway. RP told the female to move along, however, the female threatened the RP and then left, walking southbound in the alley.

Fort Abensburg. With RVs, you didn't want to pursue any charges. Last of Jenna Kane, last of Kane, just moved along. Everything's 10-4. Booking's back 10-8.

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0: 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She's code 8 and is wanting some options. I told her there weren't many. She would have to get permission from a property owner. She complained about that as well and would like to speak with an officer.
1: 34.

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0: 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Unknown make model passenger car.
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0: 36.
1: 4836, moving around 2902 North Rouse, 902 North Rouse. Harpy advised. The Harpy's daughter received a text from a Kaya Dawson, stated that she's attempting to overdose. Harpy's not sure if she's actually doing it or not due to previous past behaviors. Harpy allowing an officer to speak with her.

0: Kennedy, 315.
1: Good.
0: That 80 is left. If you receive that, will you email it to me?
1: Thank you.

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It'll be for a possible overdose on a leave. 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

turns negative to a 2019 GMC Canyon TLS Williams out of Arkansas. 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
0: B-45, Wild Red Road, Atkinson, Kings Point, 6919, and Nor Adam, repeating 6919. Adam, Nor Adam, Blue Ford Mustang.
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Good. The 100 block of East 3rd, Kansas 2665, Adam Charles Mary, 2665, Adam Charles Mary on a Chevy SUV.

0: King 04 19 1239. King 04 19 1239. Lassa Boy Edwards and Lincoln Mary.
1: And running. Can't say mid birth. Last Williams. First is Jerry. John Edward. Robert Young. Known named Dean. He's a junior. David 1964. 0701.

0: 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Mr. 20.
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0: That works.

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1: 48.
0: 32. Hang on, 602 North Smelter, 1502 North Smelter. RP is calling on behalf of his client, Lasses Mendoza, who was walking home from Schlinger Park and was possibly mugged. RP is not on scene. He's advising that subject possibly has an injury to the mouth and they may have stolen his shoes and wallet. RP will be en route. EMS will be en route to check him out.
1: 48. 32.

0: suspended, interlock device required. He has one conviction for a habitual offender, and county needs him advised of 90J. If you will write this address down, please.
1: Stand by.

0: County needs him advised at 90K at 1259, or be 1259 South 220. That's for County Deputy 330.
1: Cliff Harnack, he advised 1259 South 220th Street.
0: Correct. 1259 South 220.
1: Go for it.
0: He's got several convictions for driving while suspended, the habitual, and 1046, plus the interlock is required.

returning to station 2, need your 10A for a possible medical emergency at 1502 North Smelter, 1502 North Smelter in Pittsburgh. For a male subject, advice, he was injured in the mouth. LEO on scene requesting EMS. Time of page is 2032.

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1: 1-0-4-1-5-4-1-5-5, 1-0-4-1-5-4-1-5-5, it's going to be Lock of Mendoza.

0: Go ahead.
1: 204-289-9911, 204-289-9911, 204-289-9911, 204-289-9911, 204-289-9911, 204-289-9911, 204-289-9911, 204-289-9911, 204-289-9911, 204-289-9911, 204-289-9911, 204-289-9911, 204-289-9911, 204-289-9911, 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

0: have any descriptors for the subject?
1: And one has no shirt. Struggling with some issues, being evaluated by the RN on scene. 48 lobotomies and he's done.

0: 30, Tam County 44.
1: 13-9.
0: 47 and 120th. No, I'm good. 28 and a second.
1: 10-4.
0: Iowa, Queen, Lincoln, Tom, 485.

0: Need an advisor to come first pass from that location. I got information regarding the stop. When you're ready.
1: Go ahead.
0: Gravel suspended, no insurance, ignition analog device, and speed.
1: Speed, interlock, DWS, what else?
0: No insurance.

0: Go ahead.
1: Two individuals on the basketball court were familiar with the victim. They said he left a little while ago, but they didn't see the other two that we were given descriptions of on or around the court. But they were familiar with the victim, said he was at the basketball court in the last hour. Searching the area.

report of Abbotsford. The only other information the victim was able to provide was they were possibly two white males, unknown direction of travel.

0: Camera Theory of 809 North Tucker. 809 North Tucker. RP Rising. There were two males, one in a green jacket, the other one unknown descriptors. We're looking into vehicles. RP had saw them looking into his vehicle. They ran off, unknown direction of travel. RP is running the area check, no need for contact.
1: 36. 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

0: drone. 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
1: Pittsburgh, can you show me out at 9th and Schmelter for one? 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
0: Would it be east or west of the tracks?
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1: David Slifka out of Weir expires 1027.
0: 10-4. Be out with it for a minute. It's got its hazards on East 10th. Nobody's inside, and the house across the way there has an open front door.

0: 32 Pittsburgh. 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I advise you not to leave his vehicle unattended and running. 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I'll be tending.
1: Meter out to 218 West 18th, 218 West 18th. RP advised her father, Justin Blythe, pushed RP's mother, Christy Blythe, out the door. 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She has since been taken to the hospital by the RP. 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RP would like to speak with officers after. Officer, speak with Justin.

0: Deal number 125, Frank 05-0012. 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
1: Head 4.

0: Scott.
1: King 04, on 4-3-6-6-6. Austin Mitchell, first to Landon, April 3, 2006, 0611.
0: Sounds good.

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0: Straight forward from your car. 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

0: 32 made contact with the RP. She advised there was nobody else that was supposed to be there outside of him.
1: Well, do you want to verify that he's still here? Do you know what vehicles are supposed to be here? Like if he took his car and left?

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She advised that she presumes that he's still there. He does own a orange Chevy Colorado that is supposed to be parked in the garage. The other two vehicles that are there, or were there, being a silver vehicle and then a Jeep, both are unable to be driven by him.

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He can get both units back. 10-8 is going to be your report taken under my number.

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0: Sacramento. 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

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Station 1, you're good tonight for medical transfer from Mercy ER, 1 Mount Carmel Way, Pittsburgh, going to Freeman Joplin, 61-year-old female. Come up at just 22, 29.

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1: Hey.
0: Be in front of the Gerard Medical Clinic. Utah 28. Henry 1 boy. Correction, it's going to be Henry 1 8. 8 John Sam. Repeating Henry 1 8. 8 John Sam. It's going to be Manichaea.
1: Greg, he is at Ian's holding. 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

Route 290 Columbus, 700 North Pine, apartment 616. 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

0: 218 West 18th, 218 West number 18. 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The RP is en route. She'll be there in a few minutes in a gray Kia Soul. 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
0: Denver?
2: 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Her name is Krista or Trista?

0: 29.
1: I'm being contacted. That's just that the building. Everything's 10.

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1: 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She is conscious, alert, and breathing. 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

0: the hospital. 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
1: This is Pittsburgh. I'm going to be 1039 on the way to jail. He's taking everything.

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1: Yeah, Highway 3, just to the north of 146, to the Ford Expedition, and then 28.
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Time of page is 1217.

0: 321 309 Robert Mariano, negative active on my 2034 Expedition Green and Colored Alaska McCaffrey, out of Iowa.
1: Got it. 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It's in the rear passenger wheel and tire.
0: 10-4, I walked on you after missing the rear passenger wheel and tire.
1: Unoccupied, I'm saying.
0: 10-4, ATS, sir.

13-10 East Packet, 10-4. And also I'm going to be out at 31 Way North, over out, checking the

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0: En route to the area 16th in Michigan, number 16 in Michigan. RP is a truck driver. He was trying to get to Marone's, but got lost and is now stuck in a dead end. He's needing an officer to help him get turned around and pointed in the right direction.
1: The 53.

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Can I meet up to 1617 South Walnut Street? 1617 South Walnut Street for a female feels sick. 139/101 blood pressure. Fast heartbeats, chest is heavy, has stomach pain. Your swim page is 211.

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0: 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RP works next door at the Comfort Inn. She's advising, she was somebody's trying to break into the business. It sounds like somebody's at the back door, can hear them kicking. Would you like the area checked?
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Charlie 2, Station 2, Station 2. Can I have you en route to 302 North Hospital Drive, 302 North Hospital Drive, in Girard, for a medical transfer? It's a 50-year-old female, needs an ultrasound to rule out ovarian torsion. No drip surveillance. She is in ER room 5, needs transferred to Joplin Freeman. Your time of page is 2:59.

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2751, we've been route to Comfort Inn, 4009 Parkview Drive, 4009 Parkview Drive. 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
0: Last name Robin, Robert Ocean William, David Edward Nora, first name Cheyenne, initial E for Elizabeth, 10-3 of 96, very white female. Also, male when you're ready.

Tri Missouri Robert 2022 45014. 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

0: 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You ready?
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0: Charles 18222101007. Charles 18222101007. I'm Missouri. George Cheyenne Elizabeth Smith, 10396.
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0: is secure. 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
1: Let the conservation pull off here. I'm sending.
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1: Tampa, everything 10-4 here. Lights are on at the pickleball course and golf course clubhouse. Other than that, 10-4. 10-8.

0: Hello,
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0: Would you?
1: 10-4.

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0: 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Check out some equipment to the north there.
1: Of course.

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1: 10-4, do you have an address or business you're at?
0: It's going to be just north of the taxidermy. It's the Overfield. 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

0: for a subject walking on Gooding Road in a black shirt, dark colored shorts, who just had loss of life, burst of dress, and release from custody, walking southbound on 69, wearing black shirt, cargo shorts, black shoes, and has a limp. When I came in, he was just north of that area.
1: Three twenty-one. 10-8 warning speed.
0: 10-4.

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0: Did you get it 27 back? 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
1: This is negative valid.
0: Alright, I'm in NA for a couple of minutes. Good morning.
1: Temporary, my apologies.

0: You want down AV tonight?
1: You want 8645?
0: Throwing 345, 9. Walking at him, 2:15, 5:30.
1: I'm sorry, copy the location I walked on you.

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1: Drone 345, 9. Walking at him, 2 facing 530.
0: I'm sorry, I copied the location I walked on you.
1: Canada 28967, Paul King Adam, 967, Paul King Adam.
0: 28, make it back to 2014, Honda CRV, waiting until her last name. Good old Pittsburgh, active insurance.

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1: Good morning, 6:45.
0: Wrong, can I ask you for a question?
1: Yes.
0: KK0004.

0: ensuring a conviction of reckless driving, 12/31 of 2023. And then a revocation, reckless driving, or operating a motor vehicle. And that was 7/16 of 2024.
1: 10/4 says not valid or suspended.
0: It just shows other not valid.
1: 10/4.
0: Good.
1: Good morning, Kevin.

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1: Confirm.

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1: 10-4.

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1: Yes.
0: Taking 0445-0411. Lassa Sullivan for C. Chase, Mr. Alfred Lee. 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

175-007, last name Youngblood, first name Justin, and the should be for Wayne, 830-75, Wayne. 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
1: 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I'm back to the one for tag light, headlight. Team 02-646-217. 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
1: 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Last of Shady, first of Damien, initial in for Michael. Date of birth be 1997-0920. Why not?

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1: It's a black Ram pickup long trailer. 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

0: Trail, Lee County, Missouri, 27.
1: That's 2800 pickup, unknown color, left and cleaner out of Lamar. It's going to be valid negative, no insurance on file. Go ahead with that, 27.
0: Missouri, Adam, 074-209-003. Last name is Beard, first name is Jordan, two middle initials, Ida, R. Robert, 1999-211, right now.

strength of 52. Need route to 718 West 8th Street, repeating 718 West number 8. I'd be advised his wife was taking his truck and yelling at everyone inside. She is now gone. Walk down 8th Street, possibly heading to 700 North Pine Street. He would like to report it.

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1: It's negative active on 2019 Ford Fusion, last name Ball out of Lamar.

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A-Item 043133001. Last name Sheldon, first name Micah. 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
4: For real, we're going to do a 27 event. 27th Kansas, King 04-239-755, last name is Willie. William Ida, Lincoln, Edward Young, first name is Caden, Millsville W. William, 2007, 518, 11.

0: It's 2 Charles 3, Charles Charles Adam, Boy George 8, David Henry 6, 85388. Ten-four, that's correct.
1: Ten-four.
2: What's the address?
0: It's going to be 1020 East 580th. 1020 East 580th. It's going to be on 2027 Infinity.

0: Yeah,
1: I'm back in 10-8 for warning. He's got the paperwork in the bill of sale. Just purchased it a month ago.
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0: 0128, negative active on a 2017 Dodge Journey, written color, last name Sanchez Garcia or Mirta, out of Mulberry, active insurance.
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1: KQ04482345, last name Moretta. Mary Edward Robert I. David Adam. First name Anna. Monroe Alpha Laura. 7709. My funeral.
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0: 28-7 Sam John, Zebra 63 out of Missouri, returns to a 2024 Kia Telluride. Unknown color, last name, Gilliam out of Web City. It's going to be valid, negative, no insurance on file.
1: 27 Missouri.
2: Detail 980-017-676. 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

Negative. Maybe not occurring on a 2024 Tempest. 4066, that's registered to Cargo Farms, that is Pittsburgh. The address is on 260th.

0: 54 Pittsburgh.
1: Go ahead.
0: Made contact. I said it was accidental. I think it's 10-4. I'll be 10-8, and I'll be back en route to East Lytton Joplin for 10:44. I believe it's a broke down car.

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I'll be 10-8.

0: 324 County.
1: Usually,
0: sir. We today from George Nettles. A staff member asked me to assist a family member. There's a broke down their vehicle on the roadway at Centennial and Rouse at the stoplight.
1: 10-4, do you have a half pitch figured out?
0: 10-4.
2: Sure.
1: 10-4.
2: Sure, one time. I don't know if anyone told you or if you get any calls. The county ruin bridge is burning there just south of 47 on 69, plus open area.
1: 10-4.
2: Can you drop me back in call card 11766? I'm being routed to an address for a follow-up on that case.
1: That's fine.

0: 54.
1: 54, can I have you route to Centennial and Rouse? Repeating, Centennial and Rouse, assist another agency. Looks like County's out with a broken down vehicle at the stoplight, requesting assistance.
0: 54.
2: In contact Pittsburgh in 1022, then able to get the vehicle started, and she's going to pull it into a parking lot and figure it out from there.

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0: 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Last of McMullen. 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

0: 10303-598 George Lincoln Frank returns, renewed, reissued, no vehicle information, last name Bennett out of Pittsburgh with an expiration of 2024.
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0: 308, County 1045. Highway 160 west of 270th for Kansas, 3637 out of Mary Young, 3637 out of Mary Young.
1: Out of Mary Young, returns to 2011 Dodge Ram 1500, white in color, last name of Carly, out of Pittsburgh, can be valid negative, current insurance on file.
0: Yeah.

KKing02431620. 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
1: With 8, 13, we are 10, 15 times 2, and we're out to Pitcher District Court, beginning of March 7, 6, 8, 0, 8.
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County Station 2, Station 2. Can I have you en route to 104 B as in Boyd, North Cuyahoga Street? 104 B as in Boyd, North Cuyahoga Street. For a 70-year-old female, it feels like she's going to pass out and her heart is racing. She's conscious, alert, and breathing at this time. Your time and page is 908.

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0: Please exit.
1: I have an area to the call. Car can go ahead and close it down. I'm going to be back 10-8 and for Benson.
0: 10-4.

should be the Crawford County Health Department call. They want to check on a Warnetta Golf. She advised she's not been in good health. Advised her caretaker has been incarcerated. They have not been able to get a hold of her. They want to check that on her.

major en route, E37 E610. I have a subject that was working on a home and hit a gas line. Time of pages 954.

0: 330. I have a gas leak at 837 E610. RP was working on a home with a gas line. Fire's already been paged. I'm on the phone with 701.
1: 10-4. I'm marking a pit. If you want to have 333, go to that.
0: 10-4.
1: I think the real serious in this is with this pit.

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1: 10-4.
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0: 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Thank you.

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1: 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I didn't see any Pittsburgh units here.
0: Ten four, I can call and remind them.
2: And that's 10-4 on Frontline. They were contacted.
1: 10-4. That's fairly small precision, so I'm not sure we'll need anything.
2: 10.
3: 333, County.
2: 333?
3: Yeah, it's just a small leak. It's on the back side of the house. Fire department's got it in control right now. The owner works for the gas company, so I told them to let us know if they need a report for anything, and I will take it over the phone if I have to.
0: 10-4.

Name's 10-4. 10-8. 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

0: 10-9, you can show me 10-8, revised of options. He's on the exterminator.
1: 10-4. And can I have your outfit at Sugar Creek? Had a 911 to a conversation. I contacted staff and they're going to be checking.
0: Okay, well.

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She was acting a little signal three. She's not here. If we get another call, try to locate her.

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0: 10-4, nothing further. 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
1: Armor Car 1, go ahead.
0: Yes, Copy's on scene. 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
1: 10-4.

0: Treated vehicle, Kansas 093, Robert William Young, at 20th and Rouse, southbound. It's a silver gray Honda sedan.
1: 54, I copy. I'm Adams and Rouse. What's the time lapse on that?
0: We just got it.

0: 54 Pittsburgh. Is there a address attached to that 28?
1: Number 8 again.
2: I'm
1: back to 8.
2: General.

0: 10 8 3 7 I have a vehicle on Lafayette, 601 North Miles, 601 North Miles in Pittsburgh. It's a 2014 Ford F-150. There's a dog locked in it. Car's not running.
1: Careful.

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1: Yes.
0: 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Route from Pittsburgh High School to 702 West to 6. The beginning mileage is 464-57, 464-57.
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0: Right.
1: Yeah.
0: Also, it's going to be Missouri Handicap 6-King Boy 1-4. Missouri Handicap 6-King Boy 1-4 on Ford F-150.

0: He had left the front lobby. 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
1: 10-4.

sticker with some kind of design on the front, I believe. 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Stand for, yeah. 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
1: Attack on Fort Hood. 590 west of 160th. That's a semi-tractor trailer. Trailer 28 is going to be Idaho 3560 Palm North.

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Adam David 021702 Young. Last of Miller, first of Branson. Initial C for Clay. Date of birth will be 2002, 11/26, right now.

0: Majority United Coal Carter, do you please just request 1021 in reference to the eviction process?
1: That's all.

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2, Mary David 3, 751, 9 King 0, 0, 0, 0, 9, 2, 9. I believe it's on a Honda motorcycle.

0: 54.
1: To a 2009 Honda with a last 28 out of Kansas that expired in 2015. That's going to be negative.
0: 10-4.

0: 52. You made it out to 2720 North Michigan, 2720 North Michigan. RP advised that he watched a male and a female at this residence, believes it to be vacant. Advised the female was sitting on the front porch. Male subject got up, walked around the house, went inside the garage. You don't believe they're supposed to be there.
1: 52.

0: walked by me at 26 and Grand. 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Female's wearing a pink shirt. That's them. 52, I'll let you know.
1: I'll call the RP, man.
0: 10-4. I'll be headed east, or west, towards Chaplin.
1: Did you do 10-4?

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1: You're also giving out a call. I don't think I heard you. If you said it, was there a return for D'Angelo Colbert?
2: 10-4, I advise you negative.
1: 10-4, thank you.

54 Pittsburgh, 1045. Seventh Grand is expired, Kansas, 0909. Correction. Edward 299-4108. Edward 299-4108 on a white Buick.

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0: 54 Pittsburgh. I have that 28. Four, one, eight. Edward, 299-418. It's on a white Mercury. Also have a Kansas 27.
1: Edward, the 28.
0: 54, that 27 is King 0415-3780. King 0415-3780. I believe it's last junk. If you could go ahead and start me a second unit as well, please.

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They were advised to stay off the property without a realtor, and they stated they were looking at buying the property. And it'll be en route to 54.

position 35 here in Route 3011 North Michigan, 3011 North Michigan, 33-year-old male having seizure-like activity at time of ages 12-34.

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0: Martin KJ Phillips. We'll be on the backside, 54, if you kind of want to step it up here. He's still inside.
1: 54, 10-4, I'm 39, 3rd and Joplin.
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0: I'll be on it. That's for district for court.
1: Four. Do I clear 33?
2: 10-4. If I'm not getting three, clear 33. 54-17. Can you start this way?

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1: Keep an eye out for KJ. 10-4. I believe no shirt, gray short.
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0: Pine Forest nearby. 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
1: Go ahead.
2: We've been in the area for a few. We're 77 so far. We've checked west, Forest Park over to College. Now we're back on Kansas. Checking back east.
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0: Are you back out here at 50?
1: Pittsburgh, I'm 23.
2: 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There's also not a PSA between the two.
1: 10-4, thank you. Doesn't he have a trespass or something here?

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1: Boy 5709692, last of Tom Ocean, Robert King, Zebra Adam, David Edward Henry, first of Reva Gumby, 1979-09-01. Bye now.

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0: touched. 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
1: Negative, just 52, and I have like on one unit.
0: Broadway, correct?
1: Yeah, Pine and Forest is where the original call was at. We were in the area pretty quick, 77.
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1: 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It's going to be South Alley.
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1: Check around the area, northeast corner of Pine and Kansas. Got a bunch of dogs barking. We're going to be checking.
0: 10-4.

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1: Yeah.
0: You have a call card for the vehicle unlocked at Casey's.

0: 455 Lincoln William Union.
1: So let the SRO know as well.
2: 10-4. 54 Pittsburgh. I'm going to be out on Forest at a house that he's said to be at. I'll have numerics for you in just a second. It's right at the corner of Forest and Pine.
3: 10-4. 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Station 1, Baker Fire. Can I be en route to the intersection of 400 and South Smelter and Cherokee for a multiple vehicle accident? Unknown if any injuries at this time. Your time of page is 1324.

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District 3. Can I have you en route to 400 South Smelter for a multi-vehicle accident. Unknown injuries at this time. You're talking pages 1325.

0: Baker, 21 County. Have you also paged District 3?
1: Collision page for Baker Fire. I accidentally paged the wrong fire department. It was the wrong location at first. This is a cancellation for Baker Fire.
0: Okay, County. Copy that. We'll cancel. It's 2156. Did you copy that?

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1: Okay, I haven't received another page or heard another page go out, so.
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0: 327. I had advised you I was 10-8 from George Nettles, but the school had called me right back, so I'm actually back at the school.
1: 10-4, I got.

0: County, the units, Reservation KHP, Cherokee County, has also been notified. There's an alien fire as the vehicles are blocking the roadway. Their caller stated no injuries.
1: Cool. 3:30.

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0: County, Sioux District 3, Brush 3, in service.
1: 10-4, Shimmy, in route to Highway 400 and Highway 7 for a multi-vehicle accident.

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0: Let's get the gyro to send my 15-02-53-7837. West of McMinn, Mary Charles, Mary Ida, Nora Nora, first of Dustin, initial A. Allen, date of birth 1987-10-13-59.
1: Negative,
0: two more changes, 27. This would be the driver pasture of the Nissan Rogue. Driver B, KK03618770, Austin McAllister, first of Jade, initial L. Lincoln, date of birth 1999-01-22, white female.

0: Go ahead.
1: I'm 1024 here, being Route 84. I got some items to drop off.
0: 10-4.
2: 54 Pittsburgh.
0: Go ahead.
2: 52 is going to be transporting. I got some items to drop off 84. I'll be 24 from here, Route 84.

0: for number four. Lots of Phyllis, beginning mileage 13727, 13727.
1: 10-4.
2: Three 31, 10-8.
3: 10-4.

0: County 303, information only. RP advised his son first noticed it about 2 hours ago and that there's no one in or around the vehicle.
1: Come on.

Fire Station 2, Armored Fire Station 2. Can I be in route to 505 East South Street, 505 East South Street, for a 37-year-old female that's advising she relapsed on 35A and she feels like she's going to pass out, been using for approximately a month and a half, but this time has symptoms. Your time of page is 1403.

have you in Route 75 East Madison, East South, 505 East South. I have a 37-year-old male that's relapsed on 35A. She's now feeling lightheaded and heart racing. Last day that she used was 5 days ago. She's been using again for the last month and a half. This time she just has the symptoms. EMS and fire in route.

0: Department of Justice. Can you check 2729 for a lapse of done, first of Desiree?
1: 10-4, is that going to be her? I didn't. Was anybody able to get a name?

0: County 303. We have a call waiting. Do you want me to call 307 and 315 and see if they can come out early?
1: What is it?
0: We have an abandoned RV at the Quail Farms. The manager of the state park said there's a dog that's been abandoned and then hasn't been checked on for a couple days.
1: Yeah, I'll take care of it. Take this.
0: Pepper?
2: 301 County.
3: The detector?
2: I'm okay to take calls too. I'm part of this department.
0: 10-4, would you like me to show you in or out to Quail Farms?
2: Yes, please.
0: Pepper?

0: 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Correction, Station 1, Armor Fire. 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I need you all in route 453 South 190th, 453 South 190th. I have a 1040 cold to the touch. There's a firearm laying on his chest. Our page is 1408.
1: Pittsburgh. I'm 10-8 from District Court.

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1: 302.
2: Station 301, I can go run my equipment for them. I'm sleeping Bozo. Is that getting fuel?
1: 10-4.

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2: I'm going to show that one to the head.

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0: 41's arrest. We 2026-24825. If you'll contact Parks, let them know they're okay to pick it up. It's vacant.
1: Hey, if you're still saying, can I have you in our 69 Olive, 69 Olive, 911 investigation, staying north of the water treatment plant, made contact back. Made contact back, he advised everything was 10-4, he was advised to leave with a pre-damage passes.

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1: Car 1, go ahead.
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0: I got a hold of Jason with Animal Control for Pittsburgh. He's going to come out here and pick up the dog for us. And then Wildlife Park's going to tow this vehicle so they can get everything. Can you have the jail notify Mr. Collins if he's still in there and let him know his dog's going to be at Pittsburgh Animal Control town and then he can pick it up in the next couple of days?
1: 10-4, can do.

0: 309.
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0: 1103 East 21st, everybody's 10-4. Upon my original arrival, there was a train stopped at the several cars, but they've all dispersed. No signs of anybody in need, Lieutenant.
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RP advised, it's been there for approximately 2 hours or so with no one in or around the vehicle.

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0: 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Everything's set for here.

0: 302 on TAC 2, go ahead.
1: Pittsburgh 80, he's got the dogs. Spoke with the last name of Trent, first name Candy, at 704-1774 over a cell phone, and she's pretty irate. We were taking the dog, and Wildlife Parks is going to take care of the camper in the morning.
0: County 302, I apologize I stepped on you, but R80 is on the phone with the female right now.
1: Therefore, well, just let her know her dog's going to the Bound in Pittsburgh. She can get a hold of Jason and they can work something out and they'll get back. He's not going to keep her from her. And they're going to tow the RV in the morning, about mid-morning, Dave said. So just let her know that. She can get taken care of before then.
0: 10-4.

0: 是建立了这个。
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0: 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There was no food or water in the camper, and it was 90-some degrees, and there was no air or anything on in the camper.
1: Careful.

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confirming Henrietta and Frank, Nora Union, Tom, showing registration renewed, place of registration, and vehicle information, last name, Snyder, out of Pittsburgh, expires 10/31/2025.

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0: Q30K. And got a hold of the owner. He's out of town. He's going to call back. I think he's going to call Paynes.
1: I forgot to advise, but we've contacted the coroner, and we've also contacted Beth Naylor. We're both here.
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0: 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B-45, just south of Ohio en route, gonna be Kansas 28, 325512, 325512.
1: B-55512 is showing active on a 1989 purple Nissan, left of teal at Pittsburgh, expiration is showing 12. It's negative.
0: Sample.

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1: 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Just information, teams will be in route. They're currently on 41 down at 7-400.
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0: Adam Mary Mary, showing active on a 2006 black GMC Sierra 1500. To Austin Stewart of Columbus, expiration is 10/27, it's negative.
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3: 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It's going to be 9 Chevrolet Avalanche.

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0: 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Yeah, at the USB 250 tech office, if you went for me back on the last call card I created.
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0: I'm going to be 10-8 in about the Cherokee County Jail. Beginning mileage is going to be 23622.

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0: Today from Alaska, Florida, wind Charlie 10-7. 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
0: Can I be interrupted to 200 North Osage for a 911 investigation? Dispatch can hear a group of juveniles in the background screaming, I can call 911, I'm going to call, I don't care.
1: Simple.

0: Gerard 21. You may check the area, but it looks like they're on a bus. County 333. They're passing sort of about a quarter mile west of 190 up on 47.
1: Which 21 is direct?

0: they're remaining unseen for their felts by the report.
1: A school bus full of juveniles calling 911 multiple times.
0: 10-4, is it headed south?
1: 10-4, it's hard to tell. It's a 911 only phone, so it's jumping from place to place. This mapping at 190 and 614 appears to be going southbound from 47.

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1: Gerard, 21, County.
0: 21.
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0: on Osage and Forest with Kansas Moped 11, Charles Young, Frank.
1: This is Arizona 2022, Young, Orange, and Color, last name, Moshe Randa out of Pittsburgh, East Worthy, 31, 2025.

0: Temper, that's the last thing we had.
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0: Careful.
2: Danny, it's going to be a USD 248 school bus, bus number 9.
0: Temper.

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0: 10021. Is that Lassa Snyder going to be the driver?
1: That's correct.
0: Confirm.

0: 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A, we spoke with the juvenile, explained to him the situation, and he says he understands.
1: Three 27 Huntington.
2: 10-4.

South Elm Street, beginning 302 South Elm Street. Your be advised there's going to be a Chevy Traverse parked in front of the stop sign waiting on the school bus. It's got Kansas 28, 1857 Adam King King, repeating 1857 Adam King King.

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2: And with that vehicle tonight.
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0: Have a good night, 1545.

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Denver, 967-1031, my name.

All Robert William 858. 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

0: 48. 48. He is active on a 2007 Dodge ME3. Expiration is 7 of 27. It's a last with Murphy out of Franklin. It's negative.
1: 10-4.

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1: 48.
0: Okay. Well, can you divert to the 705 East Centennial Christian Church? Those was a male and a female fighting, arguing with a baby. Those are females in a silver Honda Civic.
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0: Bird Kansas 17, King 02-254439, 02-254439, last clue.
1: Hey, sir.
2: Yes, sir.
1: How many? 1600?

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1: What?
0: 520-731-15. Last Guzman, Charles Adam Boy Adam, Lincoln Lincoln, Edward Robert Ocean. First Lincoln, Ida Victor, Adam Nora, Young Sam, date of birth 2004, 11-14.
2: I'm beat 10-8, 10-15, times 2, en route to 84. Beginning mileage is going to be 2-3-6-4-8.
1: 7-4. Tommy 315, new driver's class C, 929.
0: 7-4, thank you.

0: Kansas for the female half. First is going to be Morgan. Date of birth is going to be 1990-0610.
1: And four.
0: Verbal argument. He pulled the car over and exited it, taking the two-month-old child with him. He put the child back in the car, drove around, came back, gave the child to him, and took off in his vehicle. He doesn't wish to do anything about the vehicle currently. He lives close by, and he's going to head home here shortly.
1: 10-4.
0: Show booking is 10-8. No report at this time.
1: Canberra.

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1: I'll be back 10.
0: 10-4.
2: 3:26, St. Travis.
0: 10-4.

0: 32.
1: Centennial, 911 East Centennial. RP employee requesting a welfare check on a subject who was walking in traffic. Advising her now across the street from this location. Have long dark hair and a ponytail, wearing a red Mahomes shirt and shorts.
0: 32.
2: I'll be out of your house for a minute.
3: 10-4, do you need a call card?
2: Negative.
3: 10-4.
2: 306, Ken.
3: 306.
2: All units, 1024, back to net. 309 has the report. Their felt has the body. Transport for autopsy, Kansas City. Okay.
3: 10-4.

0: 14 would turn on at 1021 to Last Wilson, reference case number 24651.
1: Yeah. 32, Pittsburgh on 23.

0: Mental health screening as high risk, or make comments about getting hit by traffic.
1: 32, you were 10-1 for that name. Can you read that? You're all static.
0: I'm at Grand Villas, 1004 Houston Central. I'm going to be in the ditch between here and the building they tore down, heading southbound. I haven't seen the runner yet.
2: Copy.
0: David Union, Robert Roberts, first Tiffany.
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1: 3-1.
2: Can I have you both in route to the Quail Farms, 507, East 560th. Last name, legal is that name, 26S. He does have a firearm on him. He's in a Chevy Aveo, red and black in color.
1: Very simple.
2: Hold on, I'm trying to find those. 28.

0: 316 County. I caught part of that. I read 12 Harbor, I'll head that way too.
1: Arizona, you wanted me to run it through there?
0: Civil.
2: Pittsburgh, I got eyes on her now. It names and numbers.
1: 32 Tampa.
3: I'm in an unmarked, if that won't, if I can sneak up on her.

0: Berg at 412.
1: Three sixteen.
0: Last information given by RP, which is the individual's roommate. She received a message at 16:09 hours asking her to take care of his dog, that he had a single bullet and was ready to use it.
1: Three to 15. You can show me in the area.
0: 10-4. Move to TAC 2 for 33 traffic.
1: Did they say where it might be out at the quail farm?
0: Negative. Roommate advised he would just be by water somewhere.

0: 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A3 traffic, please.
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0: County Road 25, are you in the area of 512?
1: I am.
0: 10-4, I heard a traffic complaint come in at 1623. Jasper County transferred it over by the 28893 San Frank Williams showing negative active on a 2008 Toyota silver car registered to Allen out of Weir. All over the road, over the white line and yellow line, coming in oncoming traffic. You're the closest I have.
1: 10-4.
0: 2008 Toyota silver in color.
1: Gentlemen.

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0: Serial number Henry Zebra Robert 8903. Henry Zebra Robert 8903. And as I said, it's going to be on a Smith & Wesson M&T Shield 45 caliber.
1: 10-4, showing negative 29.

the 9th, 4th Street Circle, getting 9th, 4th Street Circle. I'd be advised that her neighbors moved out and left a motorcycle leaned up against her house. Would like advice of options on what to do with it.

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0: 30 and 48, need direct to the area of Silverback Way and Centennial, Phoenix Silverback Way and Centennial. Repeat advice, her and her roommate were out walking and saw a shirtless male in the woods laughing at himself. Would like him checked on.
1: 30.
2: 48.

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0: Empire. I need you en route 219 North 230th, 219 North 230th. I have large bales of hay that's on fire near a barn. Can't tell if anyone is near the fire or in the barn. Town page is 1656.
1: Comment out of anger, and he does not have those thoughts. He was given options for if he ever does. You can declare 33. Both hands back in it.

0: 7315.
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0: I have you in Route 219 North 230th, 219 North 230th, in reference to a large bale of hay that's on fire. It's near a barn. 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It's

0: 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I'll come back at a later time, but I'll be back to 10-8.
1: 10-4.

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0: County to Arma Car 1. Your traffic was broken. Can you 10-9?
1: I was trying to reach Brush 1 that's on scene, trying to get his eyes up.
2: Arma Brush 1, Car 1. We're trying to gain access.

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1: Homeowner is advising that it's going to be a controlled burn that he lit them. 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

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It'll be 1953-06-49.

30. 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RP Bison, she doesn't live there. 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
1: 32.
0: 32, need route to the area of Washington and Rouse, repeating Washington and Rouse. RPM is there's two vehicles parked by the intersection. It's going to be a red Ford F-150 and a gray SUV, slightly blocking the intersection. We'll let it checked out.

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1: Go on.
0: First one's Kansas, 1847, out of Nora, Nora on a 4.
1: Go ahead with the second.
0: Second for Arkansas. Hall, Ocean, Boy. And there's a small GA in front of it, all that matters. It's on the Chevy Silverado.
1: Union red and color, left of Sweet Seat out of Pittsburgh, and it's found negative.
0: 10-4, I have a 27 to go with that.

0: There was a second.
1: Second for Arkansas. Paul Ocean Boy. And there's a small GA in front. I don't know if that matters. It's on the Chevy Silverado.
0: GA in red and color, left of Sweet Seattle, Pittsburgh, and it's found negative.
1: 10-4, I have a 27 to go with that. Ford.
0: Go ahead.
1: King 04-595-308, last name Sweezy, first name Annie. They were 2010-0625, last name.
0: 10-4.
2: County 07, that second 28 returns to a 2026 Tesla Model Y, black in color, to the last name of O'Brien out of Little Rock, Arkansas. It's going to be a valid negative, current insurance on file.

0: was after the Paul Ocean Boy.
1: There's a small GA in front of it with a George Adam on the left side of the plate.

0: their driver's license was expired?
1: 10-4 says it expires May 12th, 2026.
2: Seven for that Arkansas 28 on 1077 with numerous attempts and ways of entering it.
0: Therefore, I can give you a VIN when you can copy. King Edward Edward David 4 Tom Zebra 100896.

0: County 307 is coming back to a 2026 Chevy Silverado, gray in color, last name Robertson, out of Monroe, Arkansas. It's going to be a valid negative. Current insurance on file.
1: Definitely, thank you.

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0: 10-4. Section, but they are parked illegally. I'll be out making contact.

0: speaker. Go ahead. Ms. Ferris is moving along now. She's been advised if she doesn't live here, she can't be here. Unit 10-8. Campus.
1: 32 Pittsburgh, 23. I got 28, 28.
0: Go ahead.
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0: County to 307.
1: Go ahead.
0: Did you have the 27 for the driver of the Chevy Silverado?
1: I did. Can you recheck that 27 from the Ford? Can you just write my name date birth and see if there's a different number for it?
0: 10-4, stand by.

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0: 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I've double checked in multiple ways. 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
1: 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Thank you, Nina. And I've already got 27 ready.
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0: How do you do en route to 718 West 8th Street? 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

0: I've got a Kansas 27 and a name and date of birth when you're ready.
1: Good.
0: The first of Paige, Paul, Adam, Ida, George, Edward, last of Grimmett, the King 04282119 out of Kansas. Marae, date of birth 08-22-2004.
1: Pittsburgh, the female half took possession of that car and left the area. And she'll use Unistrack 10-8.

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1: 30, negative, he is not.
0: 10-4, will you add that to his jacket? It'll be apartment B.
1: 10-4.
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0: the original case number is going to be for 13BD, if you can generate me a second case number for a sexual battery.
1: Yeah. 32 Pittsburgh, Missouri, 27 when ready. Sorry, 28.
2: And 432, go ahead.
1: John King 3, Tom 9 Zebra. John King 3, Tom 9 Zebra. Showing expired on a black Corvette.

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0: 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Activation negative 29.
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2: 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Attempt to make contact with the male half, if you can send me a second unit.
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4: 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He's going to move the vehicle. It's parked against the flow. And he just purchased it.

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1: 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Last Lincoln Ocean, Sam Sam, first Ashlyn, with Laura Ann, date of birth 2006-0808.
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0: Johnny 2215.
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0: 27 left of loss is on a negative.
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